0: 104.3. Integración.
1: You like me to wait around with my heart on a string, while you're out with some other man doing your little thing.

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Flash my eyes, this shit too easy. Give me more, you know I'm

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Listen to the mariachi play at midnight. Are you with me? Are you with me?

It's hard to say that I'd rather stay awake when I'm asleep, because my dreams are bursting at the seams.

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0: 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Brand new Chris Brown, T-Pain. You heard it here first. 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

or your devil. Come back to me. I miss you. 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